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1: The biggest hits of all time, your number one station.
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super snake for a necktie. I got a brand new house on the roadside, made from rattlesnake hide. I got a brand new chimney made on top, made out of a human skull. Now come on, take a little walk with me, Arlene, and tell me who do you love.

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night I stepped into a club and I saw this beautiful, beautiful girl singing even more beautiful music. I fell madly and passionately in love with her, and I came back every night that she was there. I sit in the back of the club, listen to the music, and when the show was over, I'd walk home alone and

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